0: Boys, you've got to pick a pocket or two.
1: Robin Hood was far too good. You got to pick a pocket or two.
0: Watch the beat, boys. Take a tip from Bill Sykes. He can whip what he likes.
2: I recall he started small.
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0: You've got to pick a pocket or two. Boys, you've got to pick a pocket or two.
1: We may be like old Bill Sykes if we pick a pocket or two.
0: Pay attention.
2: Dear old gent, passing by, something nice takes his eye. Everything's clear, I take the rear, get in and pick a pocket or two.
0: You've got to pick a pocket or two, boys.
2: You've got to pick a pocket or two,
0: yes.
1: And the fear on tap the rear, get in and pick a pocket or two.
0: When I see someone rich, both my thumbs start to itch. Only

Sounds from Ken Thorne in the background, Inspector Clouseau. Captain Jackson, well, that's about it for this week. We'll be seeing you next week with some more exciting tales. Stay tuned. Skull Time for Kids. Captain Jack saying toodaloo. We'll be seeing you next time. KFJC. Drink up, me hearty, yo ho.

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I'm Lurker and this is Cerebral Vortex. We're going to let this fantastic tune just wind on through here and keep rolling along the mighty fine 89.7 FM.

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1: I was at Franklin Roosevelt's side on the night before he died. He said one world must come out of World War II. Yankee, Russian, white, or tan, you know, a man, just a man. We're all on one road and we're only passing.

KFJC Los Altos Hills. If you didn't hear before, my name is Good Karma, and I'm going to start off the show with a tribute to Jayashree Varadarajan. She was my Kannada music guru, very recently passed about a month ago. And what a guru means is not just someone who's a teacher or someone really good at things, but someone who is the one who dispels darkness by being a master of their craft, by living a virtuous life. The song Passing Through by the Earls Croaks Review really, I think, shows kind of the mindset that she had, that she was passing through this life, making the world a better place than when she was when she left it. I'm going to next play a song, actually the first song that I ever sang to her when I first applied to be a part of her music school in 2006. This is Ninnu Kori. It's a structural composition called Avarnam in the Raga Mohana on your source for sound.

We're gonna take you to a place.

drip. Manuel, mad, spitting blood in the kitchen because he can't afford the drugs. Jerry going blind, and the insurance company tries to cancel his policy. Vince going blind, and his folks refuse to talk to him. Diane tossing in pain, and no one will hold her hand. Tim propped up in the waiting room. Raul starving at home. Gregory in the backseat of a car, racing 20.

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We're gonna now shift to some of Asha Bhosle's classical compositions. In 1996, she released an album with Ali Akbar Khan, and she learned from him through the Maya Garana or tradition. I'm gonna play the album Legacy they did together. But we start with the Guru Bandana, or prayer in praise of the Guru. 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

I'm going to go to the hospital.

I'm going to go to the hospital. I'm going to go to the hospital. I'm going to go to the hospital. I'm going to go to the hospital. I'm going to go to the hospital. I'm going to go to the hospital. I'm going to go to the hospital. I'm going to go to the hospital. I'm going to go to the hospital. I'm going to go to the hospital. I'm going to go to the hospital. I'm going to go to the hospital. I'm going to go to the hospital. I'm going to go to the hospital. I'm going to go to the hospital. I'm going to go to the hospital. I'm going to go to the hospital. I'm going to go to the hospital. I'm going to go to the hospital. I'm going to go to the hospital. I'm going to go to the hospital. I'm going to go to the hospital. I'm going to go to the hospital. I'm going to go to the hospital. I'm going to go to the hospital. I'm going to go to the hospital. I'm going to go to the hospital. I'm going to go to the hospital. I'm going to go to the hospital. I'm going to go to the hospital. I'm going to go to the hospital. I'm going to go

Ah!